0: On the night you're falling all to pieces, you can bring your lonely heart to Jesus. What if I told you that I believe it?
1: That was What If I Told You from 4 King and Country. Such a thoughtful reminder that God meets us right where we are. It makes me think of Psalm 34, where it says that God is close to the brokenhearted and saves those who are crushed in spirit. If you feel a little worn down today, you are not far from God's heart. You are exactly the one He leans toward with kindness and strength. Some days that promise is the only thing that gets us through, and it is enough. We're going to a short break, but stay with me, because on the other side, we'll keep that hope going with Exalt the Name from Sandy Patty on The Christian Mix.
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3: In the book of Romans and chapter 6, the Apostle Paul says, "We have died with Christ." Now, what does that mean? Well, certain things were once true of you. You were under the reign of sin, you were alienated from God, and you were powerless to do anything about it. But the person of whom these things were true has ceased to exist. God has made you a new creation in Christ. You are no longer under the reign of sin. You've been reconciled to God, and God's Spirit lives in you. So do not let sin reign in your body to make you obey its passions. Present yourself to God as one who has been brought from death to life.
2: Is there someone in your life who needs to know the God of the Bible and might be open to take a journey through the Bible with you? Invite them to openthebible.org.
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That was Big Daddy Weave and What Life Would Be Like, bringing a lot of hope right there. Some days a song like that just feels like a breath of grace. You're with The Christian Mix, the classics of yesterday, the hits of today, keeping your heart set on real hope. And as you hang on to that, here comes another reminder of where our strength and peace really come from. This is Kane on The Christian Mix.

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0: That was Trust in God from Elevation Worship. What a song. Some days that one feels like a deep breath, right? Real hope isn't pretending everything's fine. It's knowing Jesus is holding you steady even when life is wobbly. So whatever you're walking through today, you're not carrying it alone. And up next, after the break, Stephen Curtis Chapman with Do Everything, reminding us that even the small stuff can shine with God's joy when we offer it to Him. You're listening to The Christian Mix.
1: Ready for some good news? 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
2: As he was praying in a certain place, when he ceased, one of his disciples said unto him, Lord, teach us to pray. The reason his disciple wanted to know how to pray was because he saw Christ pray and he heard him. You see, it was the custom of our Lord to retire alone to pray. That was a habit of his. And this disciple saw him, evidently overheard him, and a desire was born in his heart to pray like Christ prayed. And do you know, friends, that the Lord Jesus is right at this moment at God's right hand, and he's our great intercessor? I think that's a very appropriate petition for many of us to make. Lord, teach us to pray.
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3: Sir Isaac Newton, realizing the complexity of all living creatures, once questioned, did blind chance know that there was light and fit the eyes of all creatures after the most curious manner to make use of it? These and such considerations always have and ever will prevail with mankind to believe that there is a being who made all things and has all things in his power and who is therefore to be feared. Today, some have tried to deny God's design and claim that we're merely accidents, but our Creator and Savior, Jesus Christ, has made it plain. In the beginning, God made man and woman, and He gives us the ability to worship Him and give Him praise for His amazing creation. Don't forget to pray and thank God today for His Son, Jesus, and for the gift of eternal life. I'm David Reeves. Truly, the heavens declare the glory of God.
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I'm Tony. So glad we're together tonight. Powerful worship, joyful pop, and those faith classics that take you way back, all packed into this hour on The Christian Mix.

went straight to the principal's office and he said, "I'm sorry, but anybody as happy as you are has got to have been smoking in the boys' room." And I said, "But sir, I'm..."

King David wrote, "In God whose word I praise, in the Lord whose word I praise, in God I trust, I will not be afraid."

0: In God We Trust by Voices of Hope on the Christian Mix. I'm thinking of a school in Texas where students started a tiny prayer group, and over time, teachers began joining in too. Test scores didn't magically jump, but anxiety dropped, and kids said they felt real peace walking into class. Little prayers quietly changing real lives. 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
1: Life is hard. 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

Thanks for spending your evening with us in that beautiful worship moment we just shared with I Worship You from Mercy Me. Grateful you're choosing the Christian mix tonight. And I really hope you're doing well, feeling held and encouraged wherever you are. Scripture reminds us in Romans 15, verse 13, "Now the God of hope fill you with all joy and peace in believing." That promise means hope isn't on our shoulders alone. God Himself is the one filling us, even on the harder nights. And that leads so naturally into this next reminder of His strength in our weakness. Here is Strong from Ann Wilson on The Christian Mix. Strong.

0: That was Matt Redman with Never Once. Such a grateful reminder that God's been faithful in every step, every season, even on a busy Tuesday evening. Some songs feel like a deep breath, and that one always pulls our eyes back to all the quiet ways God's carried us. And out of that gratitude, we're going to open the next chapter after the break with Dusty Bibles by Josiah Queen, letting that same faithfulness call us not just to remember, but to respond. More worship, more grace, more songs that point to hope on The Christian Mix.
1: 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Folks, here in West Michigan, we've tried that approach more than once, and I can tell you emphatically that while large events are certainly fun, they don't typically have much staying power. My friend, Pastor Brent Brooks of Reno, puts it this way. 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I'm Randy Heckman of Grand Awakening for OneCry.com.
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0: That was Keep Me in the Moment from Jeremy Camp. Such a good reminder to slow down and notice God's grace in our day. Thanks for letting these songs be part of your night. Hope it's been peaceful and full of hope where you are. We'll take a short break, then lift things right back up. My Day is coming from Canton Jones.
1: This is Raising Godly Girls Minute with Patty Garibay of American Heritage Girls.
2: A recent social media trend uses the word mid as a substitute for the idea of being mediocre. When you ask your girl how her day was, she might respond meh, meaning indifference or judgment of mediocrity. If your girl's standards are only measured by mediocre worldly expectations, how might this affect her future if she's rarely challenged to live to the utmost according to God's standards? The New Testament apostles saw those transformed by the gospel live to the utmost. They went beyond the world's expectations and held to Christ's example, thereby exceeding worldly standards. American Heritage Girls Troops offer this journey of the utmost, raising godly women of integrity. If you want this for your girl, connect with an AHG troop in your area.
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That was Love, Peace, and Joy from Second Chapter of Acts, bringing that classic Jesus joy. Love, peace, and joy really are gifts God keeps offering, even on the days that feel a little heavy. Thanks for letting the Christian mix be part of your day and your soundtrack of hope. I love how worship reminds us we're not alone in this moment. We're part of a bigger chorus of praise. Let's stay in that spirit of worship right here with Andrew Ehrenzeller and Everything That Has Breath on The Christian Mix. When you

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1: Worshiping, praising, praying. From the time I get up until the time I go to bed, it's in the house, it's in my car.
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0: That was Phillips, Craig, and Dean right here with a classic reminder of God's faithfulness. This is Your Name. You know, joy isn't just about everything going right. Joy is knowing Jesus is right here with you, even in the middle of the mess. He hasn't moved, and His love for you hasn't faded one bit. Maybe you needed that nudge today. You are seen, you are held. And that leads perfectly into what's next after the break, because Rachel Lampa is coming up with Perfectly Loved on The Christian Mix.
1: What is Christianity? It's the gospel of Christ. What is salvation? Not a creed. Not saying I believe certain things. You say, well, I believe the plan of salvation. You're not saved by the plan of salvation. You're saved by the man of salvation. It's not a code. You say, well, I believe in living right. I believe if you live right, you'll go to heaven. If you could be saved by living right, then Calvary was a blunder. It's not a cause. You say, well, I just believe that if I love everybody, God will say, come on into heaven. But it's not a cause. You say, well, I'm a member of a good, fundamental, Bible-believing church. But it's not a church. It's Christ. Salvation is not believing something. It is receiving someone. The true gospel, the source, it is of God. The salvation, it is by grace. The subject, it is the grace of Christ.
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4: Hey, this is Daniel Britt, and here's what's new in Christian music this week. Jacob and Zach Scali, known as the Scali Brothers, dropped their new vertical pop track, That's the God You Are, and it's out now.

0: Aunt Bailey Thompson's new single is a deeply personal reflection on loneliness, rejection, and the longing to belong. A Seat for You is out now. The singles from the Scally Brothers and Bailey Thompson are out now and streaming everywhere.
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0: The Christian Mix. The classics of yesterday, the hits of today.

I'm Tony. So glad you're here tonight. Wall-to-wall Christian hits and way back classics to sing your heart out to. Let faith fill your night on the Christian Mix.

0: True worshipers worship the Father in spirit and in truth. 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

0: That was Let the Waters Rise from Mike's Chair. Just so good. I love how that song reminds us that even when life feels flooded, God's hope is still higher than the waves. Jesus does not always calm every storm right away, but he always holds the one who's in it. Some days, just knowing he's got you, that's the peace your heart needs. And that ties right into what's coming after the break. A song about walking out that faith step by step with Firsthand from Stephen Curtis Chapman on The Christian Mix.
1: 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Dr. Morris, how are diamonds formed?
2: Chris, diamonds are actually a crystalline form of carbon. It's thought that diamonds form deep inside the earth at unimaginable temperatures and pressures. Efforts to form diamonds synthetically require these extreme conditions. But evolutionists say it took billions of years to form them. But a recent breakthrough was able to form diamonds at much lower temperatures and pressures than before, and it only took about 12 hours. The product was virtually indistinguishable from natural diamonds. The lesson we can learn from this is it doesn't take long periods of time to accomplish geologic wonders. It just takes extreme conditions. The Bible speaks of just such a high-energy environment during the great flood of Noah's day. Our earth doesn't really look old, it looks flooded. And that's the back-to-Genesis way of thinking.
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before your ass. How long can you falsify and deny?

That was Chris Rice with Smell the Color 9 on the Christian Mix. Some days a song like that feels like a deep breath of grace. If you're around Tuesday night, make some space for the Hope and Praise Show, a great midweek boost of classic encouragement. And we're not done yet. Leon Petilla was ready to remind us where real hope comes from with Love Calling, right here on the Christian Mix.

0: When I Pray by Tate Butts on the Christian Mix. You know, Pastor Charles Stanley once said he started every morning simply asking God for guidance. And over the years, he saw small, ordinary moments turn into doors he never expected. That reminds me that even a quiet prayer in the car or at the kitchen sink can shape a whole day. God hears the simple, honest stuff we bring. More of your favorite Christian music coming up. And next, a classic voice of encouragement, Scott Wesley Brown on the Christian Mix.
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2: 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Jesus Christ came into the world, the incarnate Son of God, died on the cross and paid the sin debt of all mankind. And any and all who have placed their faith in Jesus Christ for the forgiveness of their sin will be saved. And the resurrection life of Jesus Christ will be theirs, the Holy Spirit indwelling them and sealing them as a child of God forever. 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Now, if the church wants to get involved in something else, that's one thing, but that is our mission, to get that message to all of mankind as quickly, as thoroughly, as effectively, and every way possible we can.
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0: where you're supposed to be.
1: This is Tony. You're in for a powerful night of Christian hits and way back classics. Sing-along anthems, heart-softening worship, and songs that point you straight to Jesus on The Christian Mix.
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0: today can get a little scary.
1: I worry.
0: Escape the darkness. Be reminded of what really matters.
1: God is still God.
0: And who's really in control.
1: And he is in control.
0: The classics of yesterday, the hits of today, the Christian Mix.

0: That was Falling Down from David Meese, such an honest reminder that we all hit the ground sometimes, but grace is still there. I'm thinking of Psalm 34:18, where it says that the Lord is close to the brokenhearted and saves those who are crushed in spirit. If you feel like you've fallen one too many times today, that promise is for you right now. God doesn't step back when you're weak, He steps closer. Sometimes that's the only reason we get back up at all, because He's already holding us. We're going to take a short break, but when we come back, there's a song that really sounds like that kind of surrender and trust. Get ready for You Can Have Me from Sidewalk Prophets right here on The Christian Mix.
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2: The first time you do something, it's kind of awkward, isn't it? Well, the first time I ever preached, thousands were saved and hundreds were healed. Actually, that's not what happened. It was in a little church in the mountains of North Carolina, and I had 3 pages of sermon notes and lost the middle page. What did I do? I stood there and grinned at them and was happy because it was obvious that God had not called me to be a preacher. I was released. Some thousands of sermons later, I'm an example of if you want to make God laugh, tell Him your plans. Now, if I lose my notes, I just keep talking until something comes to mind. I'm Steve Brown. You think about that. Share what you just heard with a friend. Go to youthinkaboutthat.com.

That was great lengths from PFR, such a grateful reminder of how far love goes for us. You're with the Christian Mix, the classics of yesterday, the hits of today, keeping hope and joy flowing through every song. Some days a song like that just feels like a deep breath, and we're staying in that good space right now. Here comes Good Feeling from Sweet Comfort Band on the Christian Mix, the classics of yesterday, the hits of today.

0: Sliding out of that one from Amy Grant, Love Has a Hold on Me. Such a good reminder on a Tuesday night that God's love doesn't let go. Amy's been giving us those honest, steady songs for years, and they still land like a little anchor for the heart. And when the day's been long, it's good to have music that keeps pointing you back to hope. After the break, we'll keep that hope theme going with You Keep Hope Alive by Mandisa featuring John Reddick. It fits this stretch of your evening perfectly on The Christian Mix.
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2: In the book of Romans and chapter 6, the Apostle Paul says, "We have died with Christ." Now, what does that mean? Well, certain things were once true of you. You were under the reign of sin, you were alienated from God, and you were powerless to do anything about it. But the person of whom these things were true has ceased to exist. God has made you a new creation in Christ. You are no longer under the reign of sin. You've been reconciled to God, and God's Spirit lives in you. So do not let sin reign in your body to make you obey its passions. Present yourself to God as one who has been brought from death to life.
1: Is there someone in your life who needs to know the God of the Bible and might be open to take a journey through the Bible with you? Invite them to openthebible.org.

Dave here with you. Thanks for hanging out as we sing Truth Together. Classics you grew up on, songs that keep pointing us back to Jesus. 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

0: That was Holy is the Lord from Mylon Lefevre and Friends, such a steady reminder of how big and holy God really is. Psalm 46 verse 1 says, God is our refuge and strength, a very present help in trouble. I love that it says present, not distant, not someday, but right here with you in whatever you're walking through tonight. Even if your day felt heavy, you are not carrying it alone. So, as we take a short break, let that thought settle in. The holy God we just sang about is also the one who comes close, who fills empty places and renews tired hearts. And after the break, we'll keep that prayer going with Pour Your Spirit Out from Thrive Worship on The Christian Mix.
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2: He gives them here what may sound to you like the so-called Lord's Prayer. But I believe that Christ didn't intend it to become the thing I hear in public service today. It's not a stilted form, and it's not for a public service. This was to be spontaneous. It was personal. It's to be like a conversation, and we just should talk to God. After all, He's my Father, and I'm His Son. He knows me, and I don't think He wants me to put on airs and assume an unnatural voice and try to use some flowery language. I think He just wants me to talk like Vernon McGee talks.
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3: Let me tell you about the grace of God. Grace is God's love shown to us where there is no merit on our behalf. It doesn't depend upon anything we do. God does not say, I love you because, or I love you if, or I will love you when. All of those are conditions. But God's love for us is unconditional. You see, if God's love for you depended upon conditions, if God's love for you depended upon your faithfulness, your goodness, your gentleness, your mercy, or anything else, if it depended upon anything in you, then if that thing in you changed, then God's love toward you would change. Do you see? But if it depends upon God and God does not change, His love toward you will not change. There's nothing you can do to stop God from loving you.
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That was Wayne Watson with New Lives for Old. Such a grateful reminder of the way grace gives us a fresh start. You're with the Christian Mix, the classics of yesterday, the hits of today, keeping hope and joy close, even in the quiet hours. And as that settles in your heart, we'll keep that story going with Katie Nichol and I Found Jesus on the Christian Mix.

0: That was Sea of Victory from Elevation Worship. And some days, that one feels like a deep breath, doesn't it? God is working, even here. I love how that song reminds us that even when we cannot see the way out, God is still turning things for good. That's real hope we can hold on to in the middle of the ordinary and the hard stuff. Even now, you can just whisper, "Jesus, I trust you," and let His peace settle your heart. And if you're needing a reminder of His joy and goodness, after the break, we've got Just That Good from Passion on the Christian Mix.
1: There's a story about a famous actress who was on a cruise, met a man who had a terrible cold, and she said she knew exactly what he should do. "Go back to your stateroom," she said, "drink lots of orange juice, get under the cover and sweat it out. And I know what I'm talking about because I'm famous." "Thank you," he said. "I'm Charles Mayo of the Mayo Clinic." I can identify with her. In fact, I do that sometimes with God. He's glad to be with me. In fact, He likes me a lot, about 10% more than He likes you. But He hardly ever asks for my advice. He doesn't need it. I'm Steve Brown. You think about that. Share what you just heard with a friend. Go to youthinkaboutthat.com.
2: Do you have a problem with prayerlessness? Many times when a sermon is announced or a series on prayer is announced, people find convenient ways to be gone. Many times, messages on prayers just make us feel guilty. We hear the stories of all these great heroes of the faith who prayed for so many hours a day. Spurgeon, Moody, Martin Luther prayed for 2 hours a day. Unless they had a busy day, they prayed for 3 hours because they knew he would need more prayer. Someone told me that Martin Luther confessed his sins for 6 hours a day. I don't think that's true. I don't think you can sin enough to confess that much. The fact is, the longer these guys are dead, the greater prayer life becomes. And the truth of the matter is, God doesn't want you to compare yourself to someone else. He wants you to meet with Him. Stop feeling guilty about prayer and just do it. Spend some time today, no matter how much it is, talking to Him. This is Steve Canfield, Revivalist for Life Action Ministries, for OneCry.com.
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0: Sing, Sing, Sing by Chris Tomlin on The Christian Mix. I'm thinking of that true story from New York City where a group of neighbors started leaving notes of gratitude on one apartment door, and pretty soon the whole hallway was covered in thankful messages. The woman who lived there said it helped pull her out of a deep depression, just seeing proof that she wasn't alone. Gratitude has a quiet way of rebuilding hope, one small word at a time. Stick around for more of your favorite Christian music coming up, and Megan Woods on The Christian Mix.
1: Back to Genesis with Dr. John Morris, author and seminar speaker with the Institute for Creation Research. Dr. Morris, where did the idea come from that there were little green men who lived on Mars?
2: Chris, the idea that there was intelligent life on Mars was given a big boost in the late 19th century when the American astronomer Percival Lowell claimed that he saw linear features on Mars, which he claimed were canals. Later, it became obvious that the Martian atmosphere could not support advanced forms of life, so they've given up the idea. What they haven't given up is the idea that there might be microbes on Mars, single-cell life. This idea is fueling the modern expeditions to Mars to find water. The idea is if they can find water, then maybe there's life. But while water is a necessary condition for life, it's not sufficient. Life is much too complex to have formed haphazardly. It needs a lot more than water. NASA could save a lot of money by going back to Genesis for their starting point.
1: Thank you, Dr. John. This is Chris O'Brien. Thanks for tuning in.
3: The kind of music you need to get through the kind of times that require the kind of music we play.
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3: 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It's concise. I like it.
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3: 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The Christian Mix.

Hey, everybody, this is Clay Cross. Really appreciate you listening to The Christian Mix, and I appreciate them playing some of my songs from back in the 90s. You might remember this one.

That was Lord from Ian Eskelin, such a steady reminder of who holds this night together. Thanks for choosing to spend part of your night with the Christian Mix. I truly hope you're doing okay and feeling a little more seen and supported right now. Romans 15 verse 13 says, "Now the God of hope fill you with all joy and peace in believing." That promise can meet us in a quiet car, a late work shift, or a restless mind, and remind us we're not forgotten. And that flows right into this next song, because with God, there is no hopeless soul, from Stephen Stanley on The Christian Mix. Do you feel-

0: sliding out of that one from Matt Marr, All the People Said Amen. Such a good reminder on a Wednesday night that worship can sound like a joyful crowd singing the same simple word together. Some days that chorus feels like a deep breath of gratitude, doesn't it? And even when the week's been long, that kind of song pulls your heart back to hope. After the break, we'll keep that theme of grace moving with Jesus Does by We the Kingdom. You're right where you are meant to be tonight on the Christian Mix.
1: God is bigger, God is greater, and we may know this in our heart, but it's acting it out like we believe it that makes the difference. Hey, this is Debbie Griffith. So one of the hardest things to do is forgive someone who isn't sorry for what they've done. It's not fair, and because it's not fair, we want them to know how wrong they are. Well, what does God want? I go to 1 Peter 3:9 and I read, "Don't repay evil for evil. Don't retaliate. Instead, pay them back with a blessing." That is what God is asking us to do, and He'll bless you for it. Do you think God tells us to do good to those who've hurt us just because He wants to watch us suffer? No! The enemy works through people to hurt us, and if we end up hating that person because they've hurt us, then Satan's job has been accomplished two times over. But if we respond with love, then we've gotten Satan back, and he's never going to want to lay a finger on our lives. Then we've gotten Satan back, and he'll think again about trying to mess with us every day. For more encouragement in Everyday Matters, visit DebbieGriffith.com.

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0: That was Healing Waters from Michelle Toombs. Such a gentle reminder that God can pour peace right into the places that feel dry and worn out. Jesus said he gives us peace not as the world gives, and some days a song like that feels like taking a deep breath and remembering he really is holding us together, even in the middle of the questions, even in the middle of the noise. After the break, we'll keep that hope going with House of God from Sean Rodriguez on The Christian Mix.
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3: Hey, this is Daniel Britt, and here's what's new in Christian music this week. Jacob and Zach Scally, known as the Scally Brothers, dropped their new vertical pop track, That's the God You Are, and it's out now.

0: Aunt Bailey Thompson's new single is a deeply personal reflection on loneliness, rejection, and the longing to belong. A Seat for You is out now. 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

Phil Keaggy just has a way of making everything feel a little more grounded, doesn't he? If today feels heavy, remember you're not carrying it alone. Grace meets you right where you are, even in the small, quiet moments. Let's keep that hope close with Joseph O'Brien and his song, I See You, right here on The Christian Mix.

0: sliding out of that classic from Steve Green, The Mission. Such a powerful reminder that even on a quiet Wednesday night, God's purpose over our lives is steady and sure. Some songs feel like they recalibrate your heart a little, and that one does it every time. In a minute, we'll flow from that calling into a reminder of how deeply we're loved. Here's your next song.
1: Do you believe in evolution? You see, both creationist and evolutionist have a set of beliefs that are unobservable and must be taken by faith. Biblical creationists believe that we have a creator, the God of the Bible, who formed the heaven and earth in the beginning. They believe that God created man distinctly different than all of the animals, that mankind was formed in God's own image. Now, most evolutionists believe that in the beginning, there was a great expansion of matter and space called the Big Bang. They believe that all of this matter just eventually coalesced to form stars, planets, plants, animals, and mankind. Because this is not verifiable through repeatable, observable science, then it is also a faith-based belief. Let's put our faith in the author and finisher of that faith, Jesus Christ. I'm David Reeves. Truly, the heavens declare the glory of God.
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3: 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In Proverbs 16, verse 32, God shows us, "Whoever is slow to anger is better than the mighty, and he who rules his spirit than he who takes a city." 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
5: 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The Christian Mix. The classics of yesterday, the hits of today.

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0: That was Rain Down a Fire from Benjamin. Such a strong reminder of how much we need God right in the middle of everything. I'm thinking of Romans 15, verse 13, where it says that the God of hope fills us with all joy and peace as we trust in Him, so that we overflow with hope by the power of the Holy Spirit. On the days that feel heavy or quiet like this one, that verse says you don't have to manufacture hope on your own. God is the one who fills you, even when you're tired, even when you don't see the answer yet. You're not walking through tonight by yourself. He's right here, steady and faithful. We're going to take a short break, and then we'll be back with Jesus is Coming Back from Jordan Felice, carrying that same hope forward, that no matter how things look, the story ends with Jesus and with joy. Stay with us. This is The Christian Mix.
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2: Those who struggle in the darkness of depression have difficulty seeing the good in their circumstances, and especially in themselves. They look at life through a black filter, feeling hatred toward themselves, helpless about their situations, and hopeless over the future. If you're walking in the darkness of depression, you need to see the light of the Lord and know that He cares. Cherish these words from Isaiah 42:16. I will lead the blind by ways they have not known. Along unfamiliar paths I will guide them. I will turn the darkness into light before them and make the rough places smooth. These are the things I will do. I will not forsake them.
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4: Have you ever committed a terrible sin and asked God to forgive you for that sin, but you still felt guilty even after you confessed it? In order to walk in victory with the Lord, you have to distinguish between the voice of the Holy Spirit and the voice of the devil. You see, the Holy Spirit convicts of specific sin to draw us back to God. But the devil, he throws that sin in your face to try and make you feel bad all over again and drive a wedge between you and God. Satan will not win because the Bible says the accuser of the brethren has been thrown down, who accuses them before our God day and night. When Satan brings up your past, be quick to bring up his future, the lake of fire. And when he condemns you over sins you've already confessed to God, that confessed sin is paid in full by the blood of Jesus Christ. Now that's real hope.
3: And you can find that real hope when you visit fromhisheart.org.

Keith Green there with that classic reminder of devotion, Lord, I'm gonna love you, carrying so much hope in just a few minutes. Grateful to share songs like that with you tonight on The Christian Mix, where it really is the classics of yesterday and the hits of today. And as that settles in, maybe this next one is exactly what your heart needs. From Rend Collective, this is Evergreen on The Christian Mix. The classics of yesterday, the hits of today. Yeah.

0: Of Jesus.
1: That was Burn Bright, You Were Made to Shine from Natalie Grant. Such a sweet reminder that God's joy in us isn't about having a perfect day, it's about His light in our everyday. If life feels a little dim right now, you are still seen, still loved, and still invited to shine right where you are. Sometimes that starts with just a simple, quiet, "Jesus, I trust you," even when we don't feel it yet. And coming up after the break, Tim Timmons with The Way We Love, as we keep talking about what it looks like to share that joy with the people around us here on The Christian Mix.
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2: The first Christian conference I attended was titled, God Can Make It Happen. The speaker told story after story of how God, through prayer, supernaturally intervened in his life to meet a financial need, sometimes in a miraculous way. I went away excited to see what I could ask God for. But prayer is much more than just getting things from God. Some people get caught in a permanent spiritual adolescence, asking God for trinkets like He is a spiritual Santa Claus. No, as we mature spiritually, our prayer life will change. We begin to ask God to use our lives to touch other people so that we can impact eternity.
3: If you'd like to learn more, go to everymanawarrior.com.
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5: 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And it's not for a public service. This was to be spontaneous. It was personal. It's to be like a conversation. And we just should talk to God. After all, He's my Father. And I'm His Son. He knows me. And I don't think He wants me to put on airs and assume an unnatural voice and try to use some flowery language. I think He just wants me to talk like Vernon McGee talks.
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7: 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The classics of yesterday. The hits of today.

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0: That was courageous from Casting Crowns. Such a strong reminder of hope and steady faith in the middle of everything. Thanks for spending part of your night here, praying it's peaceful and that you're finding a little rest and joy right where you are. We'll take a short break, just a breath, then more music to lean on. Coming up after the break, it's Complete from Cutlass.
1: Jesus said, "Follow me, and I will make you fishers of men." 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

was a fun classic from Chris Christian. Why does the devil have all the good music? Love that reminder that God fills our lives with so much real joy and sound that points our hearts to Him. Thanks for making the Christian Mix part of your day, whether you're winding down or working through the late night hours. You're a big part of this community of hope. Let's keep that hope going with Dan Bremnes and Reaching for the Light on the Christian Mix. 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

0: That was Wait for Me from Rebecca St. James, such a steady reminder that God's timing is worth trusting, even when our hearts feel a little restless. Scripture says the God of hope fills us with joy and peace as we trust in Him, and songs like that just nudge us back to that promise when we've started to forget. Some nights the waiting feels long, but He's still writing good things we can't see yet. After the break, Tiffany Daniels Hudson points us straight to the source of that hope with Jesus Reigns on the Christian Mix.
1: There's a story about a famous actress who was on a cruise, met a man who had a terrible cold, and she said she knew exactly what he should do. Go back to your stateroom, she said, drink lots of orange juice, get under the cover and sweat it out. And I know what I'm talking about because I'm famous. Thank you, he said. I'm Charles Mayo of the Mayo Clinic. I can identify with her. In fact, I do that sometimes with God. He's glad to be with me. In fact, He likes me a lot, about 10% more than He likes you. But He hardly ever asks for my advice. He doesn't need it. I'm Steve Brown. You think about that. Share what you just heard with a friend. Go to youthinkaboutthat.com.
2: Do you have a problem with prayerlessness? Many times when a sermon is announced or a series on prayer is announced, people find convenient ways to be gone. Many times, messages on prayers just make us feel guilty. We hear the stories of all these great heroes of the faith who prayed for so many hours a day. Spurgeon, Moody, Martin Luther prayed for 2 hours a day. Unless they had a busy day, they prayed for 3 hours because they knew he would need more prayer. Someone told me that Martin Luther confessed his sins for 6 hours a day. I don't think that's true. I don't think you can sin enough to confess that much. The fact is, the longer these guys are dead, the greater prayer life becomes. And the truth of the matter is, God doesn't want you to compare yourself to someone else. He wants you to meet with Him. Stop feeling guilty about prayer and just do it. Spend some time today, no matter how much it is, talking to Him. This is Steve Canfield, Revivalist for Life Action Ministries, for OneCry.com.

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0: That was Start a Fire from Unspoken, and some days that one feels like a deep breath, doesn't it? I love the reminder that even when our hearts feel a little worn out, God can still spark joy and light in places we thought were done. His hope isn't fragile, and it doesn't depend on how strong we feel today. Maybe you just need that little whisper tonight that Jesus has not forgotten you, and He's still working good in the quiet. After the break, we'll keep that joy going with Dancing in the Aisles from Northbound, right here on The Christian Mix.
1: Let me tell you about the grace of God. Grace is God's love shown to us where there is no merit on our behalf. It doesn't depend upon anything we do. God does not say, "I love you because," or "I love you if," or "I will love you when." All of those are conditions. But God's love for us is unconditional. You see, if God's love for you depended upon conditions, if God's love for you depended upon your faithfulness, your goodness, your gentleness, your mercy, or anything else, if it depended upon anything in you, then if that thing in you changed, then God's love toward you would change. Do you see? But if it depends upon God and God does not change, His love toward you will not change. There's nothing you can do to stop God from loving you.
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That was Aaron Shust with Give It All Away here on The Christian Mix. Such a grateful way to move through a Wednesday morning together. And if you're up early midweek, Wednesday mornings are a good time to plug in with the music and let God's hope set the tone for your day. Some days a song like this really does feel like a reset for the heart. And speaking of songs that steady the heart, next up, Denise Williams with His Eye Is on the Sparrow, right here on The Christian Mix.

0: Wherever I Go by Ellie Holcomb on The Christian Mix. You know, I was reading about a community in Nashville that started leaving encouraging Bible verses in sidewalk chalk during a tough season, and neighbors began adding their own. Before long, that one small act turned a quiet street into a chain of hope and prayer. It's a good reminder that God can use even little things we do to lift someone's heart. 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
1: The Bible says that a gentle and quiet spirit is precious in the sight of God. 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
1: 1 Peter tells us we should clothe ourselves with the beauty that comes from within. The unfading beauty of a gentle and quiet spirit, which is so precious to God. This verse reminds me that God does not look at the things people look at. People look at our outward appearance. They judge our clothes, our bodies, our hair, and even our makeup. But God sees what really matters. He looks at what is hidden in our hearts. It's so easy to feel pressured to live a life that pleases people. But instead, let's seek after having a gentle and quiet spirit. Let's seek to live our lives to please Him.
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3: Open the Bible with Colin Smith.
4: A good marriage is both legal and relational. It's a binding agreement, but it's also an intimate union. Now, God wants to bring us into a relationship of love that is both secure and intimate. It's secure because God makes a covenant with us, and it's intimate because it involves union with Jesus Christ. Jesus spoke about this union when he said, "I am the vine, you are the branches." See, just as the sap rises from the vine and flows into the branches, so the life of Christ will flow from him into his people. Union with Christ is more than you turning over a new leaf or making a decision to live a better life. It's the life of Jesus Christ flowing into you by the power of the Holy Spirit.
3: Are you open to discovering what the Bible says about God? Well, then come to OpenTheBible.org.
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0: was Legacy from Benny Hester, and I love how that song reminds us God is writing something lasting with our lives, even on the ordinary days. It makes me think of Jeremiah 29:11, where God says He knows the plans He has for you, plans to give you a hope and a future. That means right in the middle of the stress, the mess, and the what am I even doing moments, God is not confused about your story. He's steady. He's not done. If you're feeling a bit lost tonight, remember, you are never beyond His reach. He continues to guide you toward liberation and a brighter tomorrow. We'll take a brief pause, and then we'll listen to Freedom Hymn by Austin French, sharing that same assurance that the burdens you carry today won't have the last say. You are seen, you are loved, and you are listening to The Christian Mix.
1: How are you serving God today?
2: Oh, I don't have to worry about it now. 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
1: Truth is, you and I don't know how long we have. And the Bible reminds us that we shouldn't squander the time God has given us. Here's Billy Graham.
3: Jesus said, as long as it is day, we must do the work of Him who sent me. The night is coming when no man can work. And your life should be committed to certain priorities. Have you sat down and written out some priorities for your life? What is your priority? Your life ought to be carefully planned. Ask the Holy Spirit. Start going to the little place of your own where you meet God alone in prayer. And take a pencil and paper and write some things out that God says to you. Redeem the time.
1: 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And it's from the Billy Graham Evangelistic Association.
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5: One of the primary reasons people do not achieve the goals that God has set for their life, one of the primary reasons they fail at what they could succeed at is because they fear. They have fear. Now, God says in His Word, I've not given you the spirit of fear, but of power and of love and of a sound mind. So fear does not come from God. Listen, God would never call you to do something that He will not equip you to do, enable you to do, strengthen you to do, protect you in the process of doing it. God is a God of absolute pure holiness. He will not require of you something and say, there, you go do it apart from Himself. He says, I'll never leave you nor forsake you. What is He saying? I'm going to be with you every step of the way. I'm going to be there to enable you to do it and do it well.
4: For help and hope from God's Word, go to intouch.org.

That was River of Life from Kiki King and Dente. Such a good reminder of the joy that keeps moving through our day. You're listening to The Christian Mix, the classics of yesterday, the hits of today. Let that gratitude roll right into this next one, a raw, honest cry that still points straight to hope. Here's Deja Vu Continued, Why Don't You Look Into Jesus, from Larry Norman on The Christian Mix.

0: Stepping out of that one from Wayne Watson, When God's People Pray. Such a steady reminder on a Wednesday morning that God really does meet us in the quiet moments and in the middle of the busy ones too. I love how that prayerful heart sets us up to celebrate together next. After the break, we're going from that gentle cry of prayer into a full-on joy moment as we get ready for House of the Lord by Phil Wickham, a perfect way to carry that honest faith into some loud joy on the Christian Mix.
1: Stretching the truth is like stretching a rubber band. If you stretch the truth, it's likely to snap back and hurt you. Even if we stretch the truth just a little by exaggerating, we get hurt. But if we stretch the truth too far and actually tell a lie, that can be painful indeed. An Old Testament proverb says, "A false witness will not go unpunished, and he who speaks lies will not escape." All the more reason to take the advice of the book of James and be slow to speak, to make sure we're telling the truth and nothing but the truth. This is David Jeremiah encouraging you to get on the road to new life. Discover how God speaks the truth on Route 66.
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0: And you don't even have to pull over. Hope and encouragement at the touch of a button. The Christian Mix. The classics of yesterday, the hits of today.

0: Next time you see Johnny by Kenny Marks on The Christian Mix. You know, I'm thinking of how Danny Gokey was a church music director who lost his wife, thought his dream was over, and still chose to audition for American Idol. He didn't win first place, but God opened doors for him to share hope around the world. If God can write that kind of story out of heartbreak, he's not done with yours either. 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
1: Back to Genesis with Dr. John Morris, author and seminar speaker with the Institute for Creation Research. Dr. Morris, where did the idea come from that there were little green men who lived on Mars?
2: Chris, the idea that there was intelligent life on Mars was given a big boost in the late 19th century when the American astronomer Percival Lowell claimed that he saw linear features on Mars, which he claimed were canals. Later, it became obvious that the Martian atmosphere could not support advanced forms of life, so they've given up the idea. What they haven't given up is the idea that there might be microbes on Mars, single-cell life. This idea is fueling the modern expeditions to Mars to find water. The idea is if they can find water, then maybe there's life. But while water is a necessary condition for life, it's not sufficient. Life is much too complex to have formed haphazardly. It needs a lot more than water. NASA could save a lot of money by going back to Genesis for their starting point.
1: Thank you, Dr. John. This is Chris O'Brien. Thanks for tuning in.
3: Do you believe in evolution? You see, both creationist and evolutionist have a set of beliefs that are unobservable and must be taken by faith. Biblical creationists believe that we have a creator, the God of the Bible, who formed the heaven and earth in the beginning. They believe that God created man distinctly different than all of the animals, that mankind was formed in God's own image. Now, most evolutionists believe that in the beginning, there was a great expansion of matter and space called the Big Bang. They believe that all of this matter just eventually coalesced to form stars, planets, plants, animals, and mankind. Because this is not verifiable through repeatable, observable science, then it is also a faith-based belief. Let's put our faith in the author and finisher of that faith, Jesus Christ. I'm David Reeves. Truly, the heavens declare the glory of God.
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Good morning. That was Eyes of a Child from David Martin. And thanks for spending part of your day with the Christian Mix. I really hope as this morning gets rolling, you're feeling seen, supported, and gently lifted. Scripture reminds us of real hope in Romans 15:13. Now the God of hope fill you with all joy and peace in believing. That's the kind of steady hope that can sit with us in traffic, at work, or in the middle of a tough decision and remind us we're not carrying life alone. Embrace that hope as we dive into Holy Ghost Revival by David Huff on your favorite channel.

staying rooted in the goodness of the classics of yesterday and singing along to the hits of today. 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

0: Sliding out of that one from Randy Matthews, Guardian Angel. Still kind of ringing in my heart this Wednesday morning. Such a simple reminder that God's been watching over us way longer than we even realize. And I love that we can carry that same honest, everyday faith right into the next song. Because after the break, we're heading into Parking Lot by Cochran & Company on The Christian Mix.
1: God is bigger, God is greater, and we may know this in our heart, but it's acting it out like we believe it that makes the difference. Hey, this is Debbie Griffith. So one of the hardest things to do is forgive someone who isn't sorry for what they've done. It's not fair, and because it's not fair, we want them to know how wrong they are. Well, what does God want? I go to 1 Peter 3:9 and I read, "Don't repay evil for evil. Don't retaliate. Instead, pay them back with a blessing." That is what God is asking us to do, and He'll bless you for it. Do you think God tells us to do good to those who've hurt us just because He wants to watch us suffer? No. The enemy works through people to hurt us, and if we end up hating that person because they've hurt us, then Satan's job has been accomplished two times over. But if we respond with love, then we've gotten Satan back, and he's never going to want to lay a finger on our lives. Then we've gotten Satan back, and he'll think again about trying to mess with us every day. For more encouragement in Everyday Matters, visit DebbieGriffith.com.

Robin here with a joy-jammed hour of Christian hits and those classics you grew up on. Worship anthems, rockin' praise, heart-lifting songs, all right here on The Christian Mix.

0: Sliding out of that one from Mark Harris, all for the glory of you. Such a good reminder on a Wednesday morning that every little thing we're doing today can quietly point back to God's goodness, even the emails and the school run. And if that's where your heart is right now, this next song is a really natural step, just taking that same posture and resting in God instead of carrying it all yourself. Quick break here, then Put Your Trust by Chris Christian on The Christian Mix.
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3: Hey, this is Daniel Fripp, and here's what's new in Christian music this week. Jacob and Zach Scali, known as the Scali Brothers, dropped their new vertical pop track, That's the God You Are, and it's out now.

0: Aunt Bailey Thompson's new single is a deeply personal reflection on loneliness, rejection, and the longing to belong. A Seat for You is out now. 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
3: Hi, I'm Bonnie Curry. Let's take a break from the busyness of today and focus on God during this Abide Minute. 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It reads, "The Lord is merciful and gracious, slow to anger, and abounding in mercy." In Proverbs 16, verse 32, God shows us, "Whoever is slow to anger is better than the mighty, and he who rules his spirit than he who takes a city." 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

That was Matthew West with Something to Say here on The Christian Mix. 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It's like

0: 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There is hope.
1: When you need a reminder,
0: Jesus is our hope and he is worth living for.
1: Well, you know where to find it. The classics of yesterday, the hits of today, the Christian mix.

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0: away.
1: That was The Gospel from Ryan Stevenson. And I love how that song reminds us that even on the heavy days, Jesus has already written a better story over our lives. Real joy isn't about everything going right. It's about knowing we're held by a God who doesn't let go, even when we feel all over the place. So if you're carrying something big today, you are not carrying it alone. And right after this break, we'll keep that hope going with I Am Yours from The Afters, right here on The Christian Mix.
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3: Ever found yourself consumed with worry that you're not doing enough to parent your daughter well? 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From Genesis forward, we see that the family design mirrors God's heart for the church, His people. In seeking the Lord's heart, pray for Him to guide you in His will for your home.
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0: That was Ain't No Way from Jamie McDonald. And I love how honest that song is about the stuff we just can't fix on our own. It reminds me of Psalm 46:1, where it says, God is our refuge and strength, an ever-present help in trouble. Ever-present means there is no situation today where you're facing it solo. Even if you feel worn out or out of answers, God is not backing away from you. He's right in the middle of it, holding you steady when you feel like you're about to fall. We're going to take a short break, but hang with me, because right after that, you'll hear Stand by the Power from the Imperials, and it's all about exactly that, not standing in your own strength, but in His. You are not alone in this. You are held. This is the Christian Mix.
1: There's a story about a famous actress who was on a cruise, met a man who had a terrible cold, and she said she knew exactly what he should do. Go back to your stateroom, she said, drink lots of orange juice, get under the cover and sweat it out. And I know what I'm talking about because I'm famous. Thank you, he said. I'm Charles Mayo of the Mayo Clinic. I can identify with her. In fact, I do that sometimes with God. He's glad to be with me. In fact, He likes me a lot, about 10% more than He likes you. But He hardly ever asks for my advice. He doesn't need it. I'm Steve Brown. You think about that. Share what you just heard with a friend. Go to youthinkaboutthat.com.
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3: Is here.

That was Trust Me from Crystal Lewis just wrapping up. What a heartfelt reminder to embrace God's goodness when life gets a bit overwhelming. And maybe you needed that today. We're keeping that same real, grateful heart as we move into this next one. Josiah Queen is up now with Demons on the Christian Mix. The classics of yesterday, the hits of today. Josiah Queen on the Christian Mix. Oh.

faith, Wi-Fi, lots in common. You can't see it, but it will connect you. Faith, find it. The Christian mix, the classics of yesterday, the hits of today.

0: That was Somebody Say Amen from Rhett Walker. And I love how that song feels like a shout of joy in the middle of real life. Joy in Jesus isn't pretending everything's perfect. It's knowing He's right here in the mess and He's not going anywhere. So if your heart feels a little heavy today, take a breath and remember God hasn't forgotten you. And coming up after the break, we're keeping that hope going with Lift Your Head, Weary Sinner Chains from Crowder on The Christian Mix.
1: Stretching the truth is like stretching a rubber band. If you stretch the truth, it's likely to snap back and hurt you. Even if we stretch the truth just a little by exaggerating, we get hurt. But if we stretch the truth too far and actually tell a lie, that can be painful indeed. An Old Testament proverb says, "A false witness will not go unpunished, and he who speaks lies will not escape." All the more reason to take the advice of the book of James and be slow to speak, to make sure we're telling the truth and nothing but the truth. This is David Jeremiah encouraging you to get on the road to new life. Discover how God speaks the truth on Route 66.
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3: In my early days of walking with Christ, prayer was mostly about getting things from God.
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3: The first Christian conference I attended was titled, God Can Make It Happen. The speaker told story after story of how God, through prayer, supernaturally intervened in his life to meet a financial need, sometimes in a miraculous way. I went away excited to see what I could ask God for. But prayer is much more than just getting things from God. Some people get caught in a permanent

0: spiritual adolescence, asking God for trinkets like he is a spiritual Santa Claus. No, as we mature spiritually, our prayer life will change. We begin to ask God to use our lives to touch other people so that we can impact eternity.
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Robin here with you, locked in for power anthems and way back classics that still hit the heart. 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

0: The Word by Sarah Groves on the Christian Mix. I'm thinking of the student in Georgia who started reading one verse a day with her little sister, and a year later, they'd read through the whole New Testament together. They said it didn't fix every problem, but it changed how they walked through each one. That's the quiet goodness of God's Word right there. More of your favorite Christian music coming up. And if you're ready to be encouraged in a fresh way, stay close for Matthew West on the Christian Mix.
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2: He gives them here what may sound to you like the so-called Lord's Prayer. But I believe that Christ didn't intend it to become the thing I hear in public service today. It's not a stilted form, and it's not for a public service. This was to be spontaneous. It was personal. It's to be like a conversation, and we just should talk to God. After all, He's my Father, and I'm His Son. He knows me, and I don't think He wants me to put on airs and assume an unnatural voice and try to use some flowery language. I think He just wants me to talk like Vernon McGee talks.
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Good morning. That was Wait for Me from Rebecca St. James. Such a steady reminder that God's timing is worth trusting. Thanks for choosing to share your morning with the Christian Mix. Praying this time really leaves you feeling held and encouraged today. If life feels heavy right now, hear this from Romans 15:13 in the King James. Now the God of hope fill you with all joy and peace in believing. That's for the everyday moments, in traffic, at work, at home. God pouring hope right into the middle of real life. And leaning into that same hope, here's Patrick Mayberry with Lead On, Good Shepherd on the Christian Mix. Well, I-

0: When you need to hear from God, sometimes all he needs to use is just one song.
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0: That was fierce from Jesus Culture. Such a good reminder on a Wednesday morning that God's love doesn't back off when life gets loud. And I love how that sound carries a steady kind of courage with it. Like, okay, if he's carried me this far, he's not bailing now. So after this quick break, we're going to keep that honest faith theme going with Won't Start Now by Seth Schluter, keeping your morning anchored in goodness and grace on the Christian Mix.
1: How are you serving God today?
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1: 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And the Bible reminds us that we shouldn't squander the time God has given us. Here's Billy Graham.
3: Jesus said, as long as it is day, we must do the work of him who sent me. The night is coming when no man can work. And your life should be committed to certain priorities. Have you sat down and written out some priorities for your life? What is your priority? Your life ought to be carefully planned. Ask the Holy Spirit. Start going to the little place of your own where you meet God alone in prayer. And take a pencil and paper and write some things out that God says to you. Redeem the time.
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0: Coming out of that one from Avalon, I love how their harmonies can make a Wednesday morning feel a little lighter. Like God's goodness is quietly steady in the background while you handle your to-do list. And that's a perfect setup for where we're headed next after the break. A reminder that God doesn't walk away when we're tired or overwhelmed. So keep settling into your day with You Never Gave Up On Me from The Afters, right here on The Christian Mix.
1: The Bible says that a gentle and quiet spirit is precious in the sight of God. 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
1: 1 Peter tells us we should clothe ourselves with the beauty that comes from within, the unfading beauty of a gentle and quiet spirit, which is so precious to God. This verse reminds me that God does not look at the things people look at. People look at our outward appearance. They judge our clothes, our bodies, our hair, and even our makeup. But God sees what really matters. He looks at what is hidden in our hearts. It's so easy to feel pressured to live a life that pleases people. But instead, let's seek after having a gentle and quiet spirit. Let's seek to live our lives to please Him.
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3: Open the Bible with Colin Smith.
4: A good marriage is both legal and relational. It's a binding agreement, but it's also an intimate union. Now, God wants to bring us into a relationship of love that is both secure and intimate. It's secure because God makes a covenant with us, and it's intimate because it involves union with Jesus Christ. Jesus spoke about this union when he said, "I am the vine, you are the branches." See, just as the sap rises from the vine and flows into the branches, so the life of Christ will flow from him into his people. Union with Christ is more than you turning over a new leaf or making a decision to live a better life. It's the life of Jesus Christ flowing into you by the power of the Holy Spirit.
3: Are you open to discovering what the Bible says about God? 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

into a new day together on the Christian Mix. If you ever miss a song or want to hear this same worship at work, just head to thechristianmix.com to listen, peek at the playlist, or support the ministry when God nudges. 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

0: That was Mend Me from Big Tent Revival. And I love how that song reminds us that God doesn't just patch us up, He actually restores us from the inside out. If life feels a little cracked around the edges today, there is real hope in Jesus that your story isn't over and your heart isn't beyond His healing. He is so gentle with the broken places. And if you're ready to move that joy into motion, after the break, it's Lord, It Feels Good from Toby Mac, right here on The Christian Mix.
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2: Have you ever committed a terrible sin and asked God to forgive you for that sin, but you still felt guilty even after you confessed it? In order to walk in victory with the Lord, you have to distinguish between the voice of the Holy Spirit and the voice of the devil. You see, the Holy Spirit convicts of specific sin to draw us back to God. But the devil, he throws that sin in your face to try and make you feel bad all over again and drive a wedge between you and God. Satan will not win because the Bible says the accuser of the brethren has been thrown down, who accuses them before our God day and night. When Satan brings up your past, be quick to bring up his future, the lake of fire. And when he condemns you over sins you've already confessed to God, that confessed sin is paid in full by the blood of Jesus Christ. Now that's real hope.
1: And you can find that real hope when you visit fromhisheart.org.
3: Let me tell you about the grace of God. Grace is God's love shown to us where there is no merit on our behalf. It doesn't depend upon anything we do. God does not say, I love you because, or I love you if, or I will love you when. All of those are conditions. But God's love for us is unconditional. You see, if God's love for you depended upon conditions, if God's love for you depended upon your faithfulness, your goodness, your gentleness, your mercy, or anything else, if it depended upon anything in you, then if that thing in you changed, then God's love toward you would change. Do you see? But if it depends upon God and God does not change, His love toward you will not change. There's nothing you can do to stop God from loving you.
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0: never thought could not be done.
1: Well, today is Wednesday. My name is Hugh Evan, and this is the Oldies Cafe, where we play the best in the 70s and 80s Christian music. Start this off in the 70s with Don Francisco and jump to 84 with Amy Grant.

0: Second chapter of Acts, Aurora of Love, title track off that 1978 album. Good stuff from them, as would be expected. They're very gifted, and I really like that group a lot. So there you go. Cruise Family prior to that, 81. It wasn't even saved yet, but I Can Laugh Again. Great song. Hope for the Heart has some encouraging words on deck for you next. Going to come back with Denise Williams, one of my all-time favorite performers, Farrell and Farrell, and then some Michael W. Smith.
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2: Those who struggle in the darkness of depression have difficulty seeing the good in their circumstances, and especially in themselves. They look at life through a black filter, feeling hatred toward themselves, helpless about their situations, and hopeless over the future. If you're walking in the darkness of depression, you need to see the light of the Lord and know that He cares. Cherish these words from Isaiah 42:16. I will lead the blind by ways they have not known. Along unfamiliar paths I will guide them. I will turn the darkness into light before them and make the rough places smooth. These are the things I will do. I will not forsake them.
1: This Hope Minute was brought to you by Hope for the Heart. To learn more, go to hopeminute.org.

That's B.J. Thomas from 1976. The album is Home Where I Belong. The song is Storybook Realities. Really good stuff from there. Michael W. Smith, Pray For Me. There you go. So speaking of prayer, pray for my local high school here. School's going through a little bit of a scandal on their football team, and it's really hitting the neighborhood. Kind of breaks my heart. So there you go. Larnell Harris is up next, and Billy Crockett, followed by some Wendell Burton, going back in time there. Children.

0: Wendell Burton, Brand New Life, 1978, good stuff there. The guy who discipled me, one of them, a guy named Wendell Van Vliet, really terrific guy. He was really into Wendell Burton, and maybe it was the name, I don't know, but never really grabbed me back in the day. But man, I love that classic 70s sound he put in there. Good stuff. So Billy Crockett and Larnell Harris were prior to that. Both of those are from the late 80s. Got some updates for you coming next. And then Andrus Blackwood and Company brings us right back into the music.
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Hour number two on a Wednesday. My name is Till Hueva, which makes it easy for all of us. So let's kick this one off with the Archers and some Helen Baylor right here on the Christian Mix.

0: That's Matt Redmond, blessed be your name, from 2005, if you can believe that, 21 years ago. It really feels like just a few years ago, but I'm that age, so there you go. Citizen Way before that, going back 2013. Love that. Let's get some encouraging words. We're going to come back to We the Kingdom, then some Natalie Grant.
1: Here's Dr. Charles Stanley, keeping believers in touch with God.
2: One of the primary reasons people do not achieve the goals that God has set for their life, one of the primary reasons they fail at what they could succeed at, is because they fear. They have fear. Now, God says in His Word, I've not given you the spirit of fear, but of power and of love and of a sound mind. So fear does not come from God. Listen, God would never call you to do something that He will not equip you to do, enable you to do, strengthen you to do, protect you in the process of doing it. God is a God of absolute pure holiness. He will not require of you something and say, there, you go do it, apart from Himself. He says, I'll never leave you nor forsake you. What is He saying? I'm going to be with you every step of the way. I'm going to be there to enable you to do it and do it well.
1: For help and hope from God's Word, go to intouch.org.
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That is Seth Schluter running back to you a couple years ago. Pat, your voice in the wind, taking us way back. Beat the System, I think, was that album. So good stuff there. Switchfoot is up next. Got some After Grace. I hope you're having a good day just like I am being here with you.

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1: I think it's just totally fabulous.
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0: That's Bob Carlyle from the late 90s, I think that was. Mind, Body, Heart, and Soul. Sounds like the Shema from Deuteronomy 6. So good stuff there. Crowder, before that, I Am. I love worship music. I love Crowder. Got to see him this year for the first time. It's going to happen again. Have some new music update coming your way. Then Bethel Music brings us back.
1: Do you have a problem with prayerlessness? Many times when a sermon is announced or a series on prayer is announced, people find convenient ways to be gone. Many times, messages on prayers just make us feel guilty. We hear the stories of all these great heroes of the faith who prayed for so many hours a day. Spurgeon, Moody, Martin Luther prayed for 2 hours a day. Unless they had a busy day, they prayed for 3 hours because they knew he would need more prayer. Someone told me that Martin Luther confessed his sins for 6 hours a day. I don't think that's true. I don't think you can sin enough to confess that much. The fact is, the longer these guys are dead, the greater prayer life becomes. And the truth of the matter is, God doesn't want you to compare yourself to someone else. He wants you to meet with Him. Stop feeling guilty about prayer and just do it. Spend some time today, no matter how much it is, talking to Him. This is Steve Canfield, Revivalist for Life Action Ministries, for OneCry.com.
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That's Bethel Music, God of Revival. Great stuff from them, as always. That wraps up Wednesday. Stick around. Carrie's up next. That's a good thing. I will be back tomorrow at noon central for the Oldies Cafe, and I look forward to seeing you then. God bless you. Please pray for our nation. Love you. Bye.

The classics of yesterday, the hits of today, the Christian Mix. Good afternoon. It is 2 o'clock. I am Kerry Westbrook. On the way this hour, Casting Crowns, Bea Turner, Josiah Queen, and Zach Williams with Dom.

0: Jeez.
1: The classics of yesterday, the hits of today, the Christian mix, Zach Williams, with a little help from Dolly Parton, that is There Was Jesus. And I don't know if you know it yet, but Dolly Parton passed away late yesterday afternoon at the age of 80. It was too late for me to get anything on air about it because I didn't find out until late. So sorry to hear about the passing of Dolly Parton. I am Carrie. On the way, Philip Bailey, Casting Crowns, and Bay Turner on the Christian Mix.
2: Back to Genesis with Dr. John Morris, author and seminar speaker with the Institute for Creation Research. Dr. Morris, where did the idea come from that there were little green men who lived on Mars?
3: Chris, the idea that there was intelligent life on Mars was given a big boost in the late 19th century when the American astronomer Percival Lowell claimed that he saw linear features on Mars, which he claimed were canals. Later, it became obvious that the Martian atmosphere could not support advanced forms of life, so they've given up the idea. What they haven't given up is the idea that there might be microbes on Mars, single-cell life. This idea is fueling the modern expeditions to Mars to find water. The idea is if they can find water, then maybe there's life. But while water is a necessary condition for life, it's not sufficient. Life is much too complex to have formed haphazardly. It needs a lot more than water. NASA could save a lot of money by going back to Genesis for their starting point.
2: Thank you, Dr. John. This is Chris O'Brien. Thanks for tuning in.
4: Do you believe in evolution? You see, both creationist and evolutionist have a set of beliefs that are unobservable and must be taken by faith. Biblical creationists believe that we have a creator, the God of the Bible, who formed the heaven and earth in the beginning. They believe that God created man distinctly different than all of the animals, that mankind was formed in God's own image. Now, most evolutionists believe that in the beginning, there was a great expansion of matter and space called the Big Bang. They believe that all of this matter just eventually coalesced to form stars, planets, plants, animals, and mankind. Because this is not verifiable through repeatable, observable science, then it is also a faith-based belief. Let's put our faith in the author and finisher of that faith, Jesus Christ. I'm David Reeves. Truly, the heavens declare the glory of God.
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0: The classics of yesterday, the hits of today, the Christian mix, Amy Grant from 1980, That Is Too Late. I always have loved that song, even back in the 80s whenever I was a metalhead. On the way, Greg Long, Audio A, and Aaron Shust on the Christian mix.
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2: Ever found yourself consumed with worry that you're not doing enough to parent your daughter well? 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If you want to give your best as a mother, consider giving your best as a wife. 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From Genesis forward, we see that the family design mirrors God's heart for the church, His people. In seeking the Lord's heart, pray for Him to guide you in His will for your home.
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The classics of yesterday, the hits of today, the Christian mix. It is 3 o'clock. I am Kerry Westbrook. On the way this hour, Micah Tyler, Sweet Comfort Band, Anointed, and Kane.

for your family and your faith. Welcome to the Christian Mix.

0: The classics of yesterday, the hits of today, the Christian mix, Brett Taylor, The Great Commission. It is 3:15. I am Carrie, and I'm wondering if it's actually going to rain today. Yesterday afternoon, late at about, 4 o'clock or so, it got like really stormy outside here. It was like thundering a lot, lightning a lot. And it rained for about 5 minutes. The ground barely got wet. On the way, Super Chick, Micah Tyler, and Sweet Comfort Band on the Christian Mix.
1: God is bigger. God is greater. And we may know this in our heart, but it's acting it out like we believe it that makes the difference. Hey, this is Debbie Griffith. So one of the hardest things to do is forgive someone who isn't sorry for what they've done. It's not fair. And because it's not fair, we want them to know how wrong they are. Well, what does God want? I go to 1 Peter 3:9 and I read, "Don't repay evil for evil. Don't retaliate. Instead, pay them back with a blessing." That is what God is asking us to do, and He'll bless you for it. Do you think God tells us to do good to those who've hurt us just because He wants to watch us suffer? No. The enemy works through people to hurt us, and if we end up hating that person because they've hurt us, then Satan's job has been accomplished 2 times over. But if we respond with love, then we've gotten Satan back, and he's never going to want to lay a finger on our lives. Then we've gotten Satan back, and he'll think again about trying to mess with us every day. For more encouragement in Everyday Matters, visit DebbieGriffith.com.
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0: 1978.
1: Anyway, we'll sing it. 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And then all the butterflies will sing,
2: and butterflies.
1: Right? 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And then all together we sing,

The classics of yesterday, the hits of today, the Christian mix. Barry McGuire, a guy that did a song called Eve of Destruction that was all over the charts in the late 1960s. That's Bullfrogs and Butterflies. I am Kerry. Here's Cade Thompson.

0: The classics of yesterday, the hits of today, the Christian mix, Jen Johnson, Goodness of God. I am Carrie Stillhead, third day. We are Messengers and Holland on the Christian mix.
1: Hi, I'm Bonnie Curry. Let's take a break from the busyness of today and focus on God during this Abide Minute. 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It reads, "The Lord is merciful and gracious, slow to anger, and abounding in mercy." In Proverbs 16, verse 32, God shows us, "Whoever is slow to anger is better than the mighty, and he who rules his spirit than he who takes a city." 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
3: 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It was personal, to be like a conversation, and we just should talk to God. After all, he's my father, and I'm his son. He knows me, and I don't think he wants me to put on airs and assume an unnatural voice and try to use some flowery language. I think he just wants me to talk like Vernon McGee talks.
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5: 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Christian Mix.

The classics of yesterday, the hits of today, the Christian Mix. It is 4 o'clock Central Standard Time. I am Kerry Westbrook. On the way this hour, Harvest, Mark Schultz, Citizen Way, Charlie Peacock, and the Imperials.

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0: The classics of yesterday, the hits of today, the Christian mix. Mark Schultz, you are a child of mine. I am Carrie. How's it going? 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That's Carey at thechristianmix.com. I love hearing from my listeners. Like, let me know what's going on in your life and let me know what your requests are. I haven't been talking about that much lately, but I do take requests. I do play them. So get them to me. On the way, Harvest, Al Denson, and Mercy Me. On the Christian Mix.
1: Open the Bible with Colin Smith.
2: A good marriage is both legal and relational. It's a binding agreement, but it's also an intimate union. Now, God wants to bring us into a relationship of love that is both secure and intimate. It's secure because God makes a covenant with us, and it's intimate because it involves union with Jesus Christ. Jesus spoke about this union when he said, "I am the vine, you are the branches." See, just as the sap rises from the vine and flows into the branches, so the life of Christ will flow from him into his people. Union with Christ is more than you turning over a new leaf or making a decision to live a better life. It's the life of Jesus Christ flowing into you by the power of the Holy Spirit.
1: Are you open to discovering what the Bible says about God? Well, then come to Open the Bible.
3: There's a story about a famous actress who was on a cruise, met a man who had a terrible cold, and she said she knew exactly what he should do. "Go back to your stateroom," she said, "drink lots of orange juice, get under the cover and sweat it out. And I know what I'm talking about because I'm famous." "Thank you," he said. "I'm Charles Mayo of the Mayo Clinic." I can identify with her. In fact, I do that sometimes with God. He's glad to be with me. In fact, he likes me a lot, about 10% more than he likes you. But he hardly ever asks for my advice. He doesn't need it. I'm Steve Brown. You think about that. Share what you just heard with a friend. Go to youthinkaboutthat.com.
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0: The classics of yesterday, the hits of today, the Christian mix. CC Winans, worthy of it all. I am Kerry. It is 4:44. If I sound a little bit on the tired side, well, it's actually because I am. I've got a job. I work at a grocery store, and I had one guy that was helping me, and that guy happens to be out sick right now, and he's probably not going to be back for quite a while. So, if you're out there and you think about it, pray for a guy named Zach. He's having a few medical issues, and he's my help. And that's also the reason I am extremely exhausted right now. I am having trouble speaking because I've got to work every day of the week now. On the way, Rebecca St. James, new song, and Bebo Norman on the Christian Mix.
1: The Bible says that a gentle and quiet spirit is precious in the sight of God. 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
1: 1 Peter tells us we should clothe ourselves with the beauty that comes from within, the unfading beauty of a gentle and quiet spirit, which is so precious to God. This verse reminds me that God does not look at the things people look at. People look at our outward appearance. They judge our clothes, our bodies, our hair, and even our makeup. But God sees what really matters. He looks at what is hidden in our hearts. It's so easy to feel pressured to live a life that pleases people. But instead, let's seek after having a gentle and quiet spirit. Let's seek to live our lives to please Him.
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The classics of yesterday, the hits of today, the Christian mix. We are into the final hour of your afternoon drive. I am Kerry Westbrook. On the way, Zoe Girl, Cruz Family, Larnell Harris, and Jason Kemp. The classics.

0: The classics of yesterday, the hits of today, the Christian mix, Chandler Moore, God, I'm Just Grateful. Before that, we had Lorna Harris, Caveman's Call, and we got that set started with Jeremy Camp. I'm not sure what I called Jeremy Camp, but it wasn't that. I am Carrie on the way. Ryan Stevenson, Zoe Girl, and Cruz Family on the Christian mix.
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2: 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They look at life through a black filter, feeling hatred toward themselves, helpless about their situations, and hopeless over the future. If you're walking in the darkness of depression, you need to see the light of the Lord and know that He cares. Cherish these words from Isaiah 42:16. I will lead the blind by ways they have not known. Along unfamiliar paths I will guide them. I will turn the darkness into light before them and make the rough places smooth. These are the things I will do. I will not forsake them.
1: This Hope Minute was brought to you by Hope for the Heart. 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
3: Do you have a problem with prayerlessness? Many times when a sermon is announced or a series on prayer is announced, people find convenient ways to be gone. Many times, messages on prayers just make us feel guilty. We hear the stories of all these great heroes of the faith who prayed for so many hours a day. Spurgeon, Moody, Martin Luther prayed for 2 hours a day. Unless they had a busy day, they prayed for 3 hours because they knew he would need more prayer. Someone told me that Martin Luther confessed his sins for 6 hours a day. I don't think that's true. I don't think you can sin enough to confess that much. The fact is, the longer these guys are dead, the greater prayer life becomes. And the truth of the matter is, God doesn't want you to compare yourself to someone else. He wants you to meet with Him. Stop feeling guilty about prayer and just do it. Spend some time today, no matter how much it is, talking to Him. This is Steve Canfield, Revivalist for Life Action Ministries, for OneCry.com.

The classics of yesterday, the hits of today, the Christian mix from 1977, the Alwyn Wall Band, All Because of You. I am Kerry. Here's Cochran and Company.

0: The classics of yesterday, the hits of today, the Christian mix, Ellie Holcomb, Hope's Gonna Find You, I Am Carrie, Still Ahead, Need to Breathe, Randy Stonehill, and Phil Wickham on the Christian mix.
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0: The classics of yesterday, the hits of today, the Christian Mix, Brandon Lake, Praise You Anywhere. I am Kerry. It is time for me to get out of here for the day. I will rejoin you tomorrow afternoon at 2 o'clock, spinning all of your favorites in contemporary Christian music. Going to leave you with a tune from Randy Stonehill. This is Celebrate This Heartbeat on the Christian Mix. Bye, y'all. See you tomorrow.
1: I'm gonna celebrate this heartbeat.

I'm Tony. So glad you're here. You're riding into a packed hour of powerful Christian hits and wow, those timeless classics that still move the heart. Stay with me on The Christian Mix.

0: That was Michael W. Smith in Come to the Cross. Such a steady reminder of grace on a Wednesday evening when the day starts to catch up with you. Some songs feel like a quiet prayer you can sing along with, and that one always seems to reset the heart a little. After the break, we'll keep that hope moving, but turn up the guitars with Always There For You by Stryper, carrying that same promise that God doesn't let go, even when life gets loud. Thanks for spending your evening here on The Christian Mix.
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2: One of the primary reasons people do not achieve the goals that God has set for their life, one of the primary reasons they fail at what they could succeed at, is because they fear. They have fear. Now, God says in His Word, I've not given you the spirit of fear, but of power and of love and of a sound mind. So fear does not come from God. Listen, God would never call you to do something that He will not equip you to do, enable you to do, strengthen you to do, protect you in the process of doing it. God is a God of absolute pure holiness. He will not require of you something and say, there, you go do it, apart from Himself. He says, I'll never leave you nor forsake you. What is He saying? I'm going to be with you every step of the way. I'm going to be there to enable you to do it and do it well.
1: For help and hope from God's Word, go to intouch.org.
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4: Have you ever committed a terrible sin and asked God to forgive you for that sin, but you still felt guilty even after you confessed it? In order to walk in victory with the Lord, you have to distinguish between the voice of the Holy Spirit and the voice of the devil. You see, the Holy Spirit convicts of specific sin to draw us back to God, but the devil, he throws that sin in your face to try and make you feel bad all over again and drive a wedge between you and God. Satan will not win, because the Bible says the accuser of the brethren has been thrown down, who accuses them before our God day and night. When Satan brings up your past, be quick to bring up his future, the lake of fire. And when he condemns you over sins you've already confessed to God, that confessed sin is paid in full by the blood of Jesus Christ. Now that's real hope.
3: And you can find that real hope when you visit fromhisheart.org.
5: Yes.
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6: 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The classics of yesterday, the hits of today.

That was Strong Tower from Cutlass. Love that reminder of God's strength. Thanks for spending part of your Wednesday evening here, letting these songs keep your heart anchored in hope. And if you enjoy this space, make sure you're here Wednesday evenings for our worship hour, where we slow down and let those lyrics really soak in. All right, let's keep that hope rolling with Big Daddy Weave and Let It Begin, right here on The Christian Mix.

0: That was Breathe from Johnny Diaz, bringing a fresh reminder to just slow down and rest in God's peace. I love how that song almost feels like God taking you by the shoulders and saying, hey, I'm here. You don't have to carry this alone. When life feels loud, the peace Jesus offers isn't about everything being perfect. It's about knowing He's right in the middle of it with you. And that peace leads straight into hope. After the break, we're going to listen to the sound of that hope with Listen to the Sound from Building 429 on The Christian Mix.
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1: 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Here's Billy Graham.
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